0: 538 Greatest Hits.
1: It's Mr. 305 checking in for the remix. You know they had that 75 Street Brazil. Well, this year's gonna be called Calle Ocho. Que hola, gata, que hola, omega. And this how we gonna do it. Dale.

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All passengers for flight 643, destination Magic Music, immediate boarding at gate number 7.

0: 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Only know you love her when you let her go. And you let her go. 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
3: Yo.
2: Open up, man.
3: Yo, what do you want, man?
2: My girl just caught me.
3: You made her catch you?
2: I don't know how I let this happen.
3: With who?
2: The girl next door, you know? I don't know what to do.

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1: This is what KLF is about. Ancient moments of justice, ancient of movement.

0: greatest hits.
1: 538 greatest hits.
2: Ladies and gentlemen, boys and girls, it is my pleasure to introduce to you all the finest,